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Energy. I'm doing okay. You do it your way. It's music only. My name is Alex Warren.